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1: Good afternoon to you. I'm Lindsay Draper. Yavapai County Sheriff's deputies have arrested a Prescott man who went missing midway through his trial on attempted fraud schemes and other charges.
2: 33-year-old Mark Ellis had originally been arrested by deputies for attempted fraud and theft and possession of drug paraphernalia and convicted by a Yavapai County jury. Ellis reportedly sent strange text messages to his boss indicating Ellis had been kidnapped and was being held in a basement by a drug cartel. He said he would be killed if a $17,000 ransom wasn't paid. Sheriff's Office spokeswoman Shalina Lenz explains it was all a ruse and Ellis and his girlfriend, 39-year-old Rachel Feinberg, were located Tuesday night.
3: He was found hiding in the back of a vehicle when Prescott Police Department assisted and pulled over the vehicle. Feinberg was actively involved in harboring Ellis after he fled from his trial.
2: A Lenz says cooperation between law enforcement agencies led to an arrest.
3: We got word that he had fled from his trial, and within, a day and a half, if even that long, he was apprehended, and it was just great work among all agencies.
2: A search of the immediate area around a Thumb Butte Road home where the suspects were found has resulted in the recovery of drug paraphernalia items. I'm Bill Monroe reporting.
1: Items related to a waterline improvement project will be before the Prescott Valley Town Council at 5:30 tonight. A construction contract that totals over $442,000 is with Mountain High Excavating for improvements on Winsog Drive and Yavapai Road. Also as part of this project, council will consider a professional services agreement with Kimley Horn and Associates for project management and coordination, conceptual plans, final construction documents, bid phase services, and subconsultant tasks. This agreement totals nearly $44,000. The Prescott Valley Town Council will consider a cooperative agreement with the Quality Testing Company for construction administration, quality testing and inspection services, and a construction contract from the Winsong and Yavapai Waterline Improvement Project. The meeting will be held in the Library Auditorium on Skook Boulevard. 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
1: KPPV weather. 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Calling for clear skies overnight tonight and breezy, sunny and windy for tomorrow with those gusts near 20 miles per hour. Expect an overnight low of 51 tonight in the Prescott Quad Cities with a high tomorrow of 84, 80 for the high on Saturday. Cottonwood in the Verde Valley 52 tonight with a high tomorrow of 92, Saturday high of 89. 41, the overnight low in Flagstaff tonight with a high tomorrow of 77, into the weekend with a high of 74. It's just after 5 o'clock. Hope you have a great rest of your Thursday. I'm Lindsay Draper. Now let's get you back to your favorite mix of music for over 40 years. 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

0: The time of your life awaits, especially if you're a college grad. You're just now starting. You know, we were just talking about college commencement speeches. About how about this one? This is our feel-good story. Students at North Carolina State University's Wilson College of Textiles stunned when their commencement speaker announced that their final year of student loans would be paid in full. I mean, everybody stood up. What a great standing ovation. 176 undergraduate and 26 graduate students now have their senior loans covered. Isn't that awesome? The gift from a businessman, Anil, and his wife Marilyn, and that was to honor their late father, who was an NC State grad and studied textiles there. So, boom. How awesome is that? On the way, Olivia Dean's up next with Man I Need.
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0: Sam Smith and Stay With Me. Now, our viral video is kind of funny because people are poking fun at the governor of California, a candidate anyway for the governor of California. He's really excited to eat this street taco from a historic location, but when it pans over, he's just in front of the Del Taco. And so people are having a heyday with it online, like, that's the original street taco. Okay there, buddy. Anyway, poking fun, all you have to do is put poking fun at candidate for governor in California or, you know, Del Taco's historic location. Put that in. It should be the first thing that comes up. Alicia Keys is the first thing that comes up with us next with Girl on Fire.
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4: KPPP Weather. 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Calling for clear skies overnight tonight and breezy, sunny and windy for tomorrow with those gusts near 20 miles per hour. Expect an overnight low of 51 tonight in the Prescott Quad Cities with a high tomorrow of 84, 80 for the high on Saturday. Hot one in the Verde Valley 52 tonight with a high tomorrow of 92, Saturday high of 89. 41 the overnight low in Flagstaff tonight with a high tomorrow of 77, into the weekend with a high of 74. That's your forecast. 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

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Thank you, Prescott Quad Cities, Cottonwood, Verde Valley, Flagstaff, and all of Northern Arizona. 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KDBB.

0: Lord and Royals right here with me, Gina. Thanks so much for taking us along with you this Thursday. Out the door now. Tomorrow we'll launch you into the weekend of fun, but head out, leaving you with Denise Williams and Let's Hear It for the Boy. Have a great rest of your Thursday. See ya.
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0: It's Ordinary from Alex Warren. Great to have you along. I'm Andrew Jay, feeling a little extraordinary for you here on your Thursday. Stick around. Alanis Morissette coming your way.
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13: KPPP weather. This check of your Mix 106 weather being brought to you by Gettles High Desert Mechanical. Calling for clear skies overnight tonight and breezy, sunny and windy for tomorrow with those gusts near 20 miles per hour. Expect an overnight low of 51 tonight in the Prescott Quad Cities with a high tomorrow of 84, 80 for the high on Saturday. Cottonwood in the Verde Valley 52 tonight with a high tomorrow of 92, Saturday high of 89. 41 the overnight low in Flagstaff tonight with a high tomorrow of 77, into the weekend with a high of 74. That's your forecast. 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
9: Hi, this is Scott O'Neill from the Scott O'Neill Band of Northern Arizona Blues Alliance. 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
1: Yeah!

0: 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I had some help. Great to have you along. It's Andrew Jay, and thank you for making me part of your day-to-day. Keep it here. Leslie Acara right around the corner.
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0: Ed Sheeran, Think It Out Loud, and it's Andrew J. Oh, I tend to do that a lot, and then I just start talking back to myself, and then I just look like the crazy guy in the room. And that happens a lot. Hang on for you, Britney Spears coming up.
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15: This check of your Mix 106 weather being brought to you by Gettles High Desert Mechanical. Calling for clear skies overnight tonight and breezy, sunny and windy for tomorrow with those gusts near 20 miles per hour. Expect an overnight low of 51 tonight in the Prescott Quad Cities with a high tomorrow of 84, 80 for the high on Saturday. Cottonwood in the Verde Valley 52 tonight with a high tomorrow of 92, Saturday high of 89. 41 the overnight low in Flagstaff tonight with a high tomorrow of 77, into the weekend with a high of 74. That's your forecast. 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

0: Hunter X and Golden from the whole K-pop Demon Hunters thing. How's it going? It's Andrew J. Speaking of Netflix announced a global concert tour for K-pop Demon Hunters. That will be happening soon. Be watching your socials for that. Stick around. I got Adele coming up.
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1: Variety is more than just a bunch of random songs. It's a bunch of random songs you really like. The Mix.

0: Dua Lipa and Levitating and a Tander J just firmly sitting in my chair getting through the evening. Hope you're doing well. Thanks for making me a part of it. Keep it here. Avicii coming up.
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17: 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Calling for clear skies overnight tonight and breezy, sunny and windy for tomorrow with those gusts near 20 miles per hour. Expect an overnight low of 51 tonight in the Prescott Quad Cities with a high tomorrow of 84, 80 for the high on Saturday. Cottonwood in the Verde Valley 52 tonight with a high tomorrow of 92, Saturday high of 89. 41 the overnight low in Flagstaff tonight with a high tomorrow of 77, into the weekend with a high of 74. That's your forecast. 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

0: Younger You, that is Miley Cyrus. Welcome along. It is Andrew J. Hope you're having a good one, and thanks for making me part of your Thursday. Keep it here. Ed Sheeran coming up.
1: Hey, how you doing? It's Russ Edwards. 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

0: Christina Aguilera on What a Girl Wants, and I'm Andrew J with you, and what do you want here on your Thursday evening? How about buttermilk biscuits? That would be tasty because today is National Buttermilk Biscuit Day. Like a biscuits and gravy would be. I don't care that it's night. Biscuits and gravy are good any time of the day.
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1: 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The Variety.

Cause you're the only one for me, I'm never gonna say no. I found me an angel, I can see it in your halo. 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I've never felt the feelings that I feel for you. 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And if you don't believe me, please see I don't need no effort. All you gotta do is flip that switch before

It's Max, featuring Nash and Lights Down Low. Welcome along. I'm Andrew J. How you doing? Great to have you here. With Maroon 5, is One More Night.

0: I want you, I need you, oh God. I need these beautiful things that I've got.
1: Beautiful things. It's Benson Boone. Hi there, I'm Andrew Jay, and how you doing? Hope you're having a good one. Getting a little bit closer to our weekend. You're already making weekend plans. Make sure you take us with you as you get into the weekend later on. Sarah Bareilles coming your way next.
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12: This check of your Mix 106 weather being brought to you by Gettles High Desert Mechanical. Calling for clear skies overnight tonight and breezy, sunny and windy for tomorrow with those gusts near 20 miles per hour. Expect an overnight low of 51 tonight in the Prescott Quad Cities with a high tomorrow of 84, 80 for the high on Saturday. Cottonwood in the Verde Valley 52 tonight with a high tomorrow of 92, Saturday high of 89. 41 the overnight low in Flagstaff tonight with a high tomorrow of 77, into the weekend with a high of 74. That's your forecast. 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

0: It's Olivia Dean, and so easy to fall in love. Hi there, I'm Andrew Jay, and it's wonderful to have you along. Thanks for making me part of your day today. NSYNC coming up.
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0: guest such as Mike Bruno Mars on tour these days, playing a couple of days in Chicago, 16th and 17th. Columbus, Ohio on the 20th. Here's an interesting thing for the Chicago, the Saturday night show, Soldier Field. Tickets start $306. All right. You look at the next night, Sunday night, from $261. And Columbus, Ohio, starting at $122. That's a bargain right there. I mean, comparatively, less than half the price. So, then you're shopping around, I guess. Smash Mouth, I'm a Believer, coming up.
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5: This check of your Mix 106 weather being brought to you by Gettles High Desert Mechanical. Calling for clear skies overnight tonight and breezy, sunny and windy for tomorrow with those gusts near 20 miles per hour. Expect an overnight low of 51 tonight in the Prescott Quad Cities with a high tomorrow of 84, 80 for the high on Saturday. Cottonwood in the Verde Valley 52 tonight with a high tomorrow of 92, Saturday high of 89. 41 the overnight low in Flagstaff tonight with a high tomorrow of 77, into the weekend with a high of 74. That's your forecast. 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

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Thank you, Prescott Quad Cities, Cottonwood, Verde Valley, Flagstaff, and all of Northern Arizona. We couldn't have done it without you.

0: Sheep of You.
1: He's Ed Sheeran. That's called The Shape of You. Billy Joel, well, Piano Man. By the way, if you're a Big Bang Theory fan, there is a spinoff coming to HBO Max called Stuart Fails to Save the Universe. 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

0: See you there, Unstoppable, and Tom's Diner, DNA. As far as the weekend is concerned, there's a PGA Championship game underway. Pennsylvania's Arana Mink Golf Club. You ever heard of the Arana Mink Golf Club? Well, I haven't anyway. Also, I think the second level of the Triple, so the Belmont Stakes is one of those big horsey races coming up this weekend. So if you're into the horsey races, well, you might want to check that out. How about you? You knew he would be into it. The weekend blinding lights on the way.
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Hi, this is Beverly D'Angelo, otherwise known as Alan Griswold. And if you want to have a fun ride, jump on the Russ Bus with Russ Edwards.

0: Too Sweet Hosier and Mariah Carey and Hero. Can't believe that she got snubbed again for going into the Rock and Roll Hall of Fame. I think she's due, right? She's been on the scene for 30-something years anyway. But she came out in the early 90s, and of course she's got that Christmas song that's the big Christmas song every year, so why can't she get in the Hall of Fame? I don't know. Gotta get Bon Jovi coming up, BB Rexha, and Adele standing by for you in a bit.
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20: This check of your Mix 106 weather being brought to you by Gettles High Desert Mechanical. Calling for clear skies overnight tonight and breezy, sunny and windy for tomorrow with those gusts near 20 miles per hour. Expect an overnight low of 51 tonight in the Prescott Quad Cities with a high tomorrow of 84, 80 for the high on Saturday. Cottonwood in the Verde Valley 52 tonight with a high tomorrow of 92, Saturday high of 89. 41 the overnight low in Flagstaff tonight with a high tomorrow of 77, into the weekend with a high of 74. That's your forecast. 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

0: And wrote a kid's book on grief after the death of her husband? Well, she's now sentenced to life in prison without parole, being convicted of murdering her husband. Oh my gosh. I guess she would know how to write a book on that, although the grief part I would wonder about, but man, wait, isn't that a weird turn of events there? Meghan Trainor, John Legend, and Like I'm Gonna Lose You coming up.
1: Hi, this is Dirt Crew Monster Truck driver and owner Jerry Beck, and I'm putting the pedal to the metal on the Rust Bus with Russ Edwards.

0: Taylor Swift, Opalite, and Lionel Richie all night long. And Todd here. By the way, there are a record number of fatal bear attacks in Japan last year. The company has come out with a robo-wolf meant to keep them away from people. Apparently, they are in high demand. They can't build them fast enough, starting at $4,000. Gets you your robo-wolf, a battery, solar panels, sensor, speakers, and other apparatus to keep the bears away. Well, I don't have any bear problems here. We have some coyotes or some bobcats around here, but not have any bears. Maybe we should get like a robo-wolf for the, you know, the bear cats or the bobcats might tear the robo-wolf apart. So probably not a good idea. Lady Gaga, Bruno Mars, and Die With a Smile next.
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0: Justin Bieber, Kid Laroi, and Stay with Michael Jackson, Human Nature. My understanding is that Michael movie did so well, they're going to make a Michael 2, or a second version of it. And the kid, it's a Jermaine Jackson son, who is, of course, Michael's nephew, is playing Michael in it. They say he does so well with it that he might go on tour singing Michael's music and playing Michael on a tour. Boy, what a career that is that started out for him thanks to his uncle. Wow. Jason Mraz and I'm Yours. We play that next.
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12: Thanks for making the Mix 106 your choice for your early Friday. Sunny skies, gusty winds, warm temperatures today and tomorrow. After an overnight low of 52, expect high of 83 today in the Prescott Quad Cities area. with an overnight low of 51 and a high of 79. Tomorrow, 52 degrees tonight for Cottonwood and the Verde Valley with a high of 93. An overnight low of 51 and 89 tomorrow. And after 38 in Flagstaff, high today of 77. An overnight low of 39 and a high of 72 on Saturday. Have a great Friday. I'm Bill Monroe, and I'll just get back to your favorite mixed music for more than 40 years. 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

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Thank you, Prescott Quad Cities, Cottonwood, Verde Valley, Flagstaff, and all of Northern Arizona. We couldn't have done it without you.

0: She's Olivia Dean, the man I need, and UB40 can't help falling in love. If you're going to be part of the World Cup whole extravaganza, opening ceremonies June 12th, Katy Perry will be performing at that, along with Future, Anita, Lisa, Rima, and Tyla. Madonna, BTS, and Shakira were the halftime performers of the World Cup. That'll be the final game in New Jersey, they say, when that happens. So there you go. Speaking of Madonna, got Vogue. We'll play here in a bit.
1: A great song is a great song. And there are a lot of great songs to go around. The variety.

0: Sedge here in camera, and Madonna and Vogue and Todd here. I don't know that the play-by-play person is the reason why you're losing all these games, LA Angels, but apparently not only are the LA Angels the worst team in baseball, they've parted ways with one of their longtime broadcast voices. I'm guessing it's coincidental, right? Patrick O'Neill leaving the LA Angels broadcast booth after 13 seasons, they say.
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0: You bet it is. Guaranteeing you a smile for over 40 years.
1: Yeah!
2: They say the holy water's watered down, and this town's lost its faith.

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0: Alex Warren doing the Ordinary song and REO Speedwagon Take It on the Run. Well, if you're planning a trip to New York, you may want to know about a pop-up exhibit. Has all of the more than 3 million pages of investigative files on sex offender Jeffrey Epstein available to read in print. It's free to attend, open through late May. Yeah, we're taking a trip to New York. Well, what are you going to do? Well, we'll see some shows. We'll go see the Statue of Liberty. We'll read through 3 million pages of Jeffrey Epstein files. Well, not my idea of a fun time in New York, I'll tell you that.
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8: Thanks for making the Mix 106 your choice for your early Friday. Sunny skies, gusty winds, warm temperatures today and tomorrow. After an overnight low of 52, expect high of 83 today in the Prescott Quad Cities area. with an overnight low of 51 and a high of 79. Tomorrow, 52 degrees tonight for Cottonwood and the Verde Valley with a high of 93. An overnight low of 51 and 89 tomorrow. And after 38 in Flagstaff, high today of 77. An overnight low of 39 and a high of 72 on Saturday. Have a great Friday. I'm Bill Monroe, and I'll just get back to your favorite mixed music for more than 40 years. 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

0: Ophelia.
1: Taylor Swift, The Fate of Ophelia. David Bowie, Let's Dance back there. Stephen Colbert, of course, his final show coming up next Thursday on CBS. He says right after the final show, he's got to clear out. He was told he had one day to get out. He's already packed up his office, so he's just showing up with a bag lunch and a cup of coffee just so he can get ready to go. Yeah, they're going to go start moving that stuff around. I don't know if they're going to go and let Byron Allen, who is going to be doing that time slot with his content, whether he's going to be using that office space, studios, or whatever. But from what I gather, Byron Allen, who is a very successful entrepreneur, is paying for the time. He's brokering it so he can own all the commercials and pick the content. As long as they keep the licenses intact and don't do anything offensive, he's gets to do whatever he wants to. It's kind of a cool idea.
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0: Stay With Me, Sam Smith. That's the one that had the lawsuit problems with I Won't Back Down from Tom Petty. Yeah, they had to settle out of court because it was too close to the other song, as they say. Benson Boone kicking off the big marathon of music. Sorry, I'm Here for Someone Else is on the way next.
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0: Hi, this is Scott O'Neill from the Scott O'Neill Band of Northern Arizona Blues Alliance. When I'm not ripping out tunes on my guitar, I'm kicking back on the Rust Bus with Russ Edwards on KPPV.
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0: Poker Face, Lady Gaga, and the Heights, and Jamie Walters. And how do you talk to an angel with Todd here? Well, apparently Saturday is the Preakness Horse Racing Second Jewel and the Triple Crown. But Golden Tempo, who won Kentucky Derby, not running this year. It's not at Pimlico. That's undergoing a massive renovation. It'll be at Laurel Park in Maryland. Iron Honor, the favorite, followed by Taj Mahal, Chip Honcho, and Incredibolt.
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13: Thanks for making the Mix 106 your choice for your early Friday. Sunny skies, gusty winds, warm temperatures today and tomorrow. After an overnight low of 52, expect high of 83 today in the Prescott Quad Cities area, with an overnight low of 51 and a high of 79 tomorrow. 52 degrees tonight for Cottonwood and the Verde Valley with a high of 93, an overnight low of 51 and 89 tomorrow. And after 38 in Flagstaff, high today of 77, an overnight low of 39 and a high of 72 on Saturday. Have a great Friday. I'm Bill Monroe, and I'll just get back to your favorite mixed music for more than 40 years, the Mix 106.

KDPB The Mix 106.9, celebrating 40 years of bringing you your favorite music. Thank you, Prescott Quad Cities, Cottonwood, Verde Valley, Flagstaff, and all of Northern Arizona. We couldn't have done it without you. KDPB.

0: So that's Chairman Bad Habits and Bonnie Tyler. Of course, you know the story with her right now. She is in Portugal, right? Apparently had emergency intestinal surgery and suffered a cardio respiratory arrest following that emergency surgery. So they put her in a medically induced coma where I understand that's where she still is. Even with that going on and how scary all that sounds, she's still pretty ill, but doctors think that she will come through. And let's hope that's true. Beyonce Halo is next.
1: Hello, this is Terry Furlong, lead guitarist for the Grassroots and longtime Prescott resident. And when I'm rolling around town, I like to ride the Rust Bus on the Mix 106.9.

0: Cutter X, Dylan Golden, and the outfield in Your Love. I'm Todd. You ever heard of something called surveillance pricing? Grocery stores can use shoppers' personal data to charge different customers different prices. Lawmakers in New York considering a ban, which I support that. Shoppers have also figured out that online grocery delivery services may charge some people more than others for the same items. They can do all that, apparently. It's scary to think that you walk in and they say, oh, well, here comes Todd. We'll charge him a dollar extra for this. Make the price one price. If you're going to do that and start monkeying around with the pricing and everything, I'm going to go someplace else that doesn't do it. Let's just hope they all don't start doing that then. I have no choice, right?
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Hi, this is Chino Valley's own Drew Rinn from X Factor and American Idol. 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
1: Yeah!

0: Fast Car Luke Combs and Mr. Mister, one of my faves from the 80s called Carrier. It's Todd. Well, Jay Leno in the news. He's donated a 2026 Chevrolet Corvette C8 that's valued at around 70 grand as the grand prize for the final winner of Wheel of Fortune's Big Money Week tonight. Isn't that nice of him? We play Post Malone, Backstreet Boys, Taylor Swift. They're all coming up.
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8: Thanks for making the Mix 106 your choice for your early Friday. Sunny skies, gusty winds, warm temperatures today and tomorrow. After an overnight low of 52, expect a high of 83 today in the Prescott Quad Cities area with an overnight low of 51 and a high of 79 tomorrow. 52 degrees tonight for Cottonwood in the Verde Valley with a high of 93, an overnight low of 51 and 89 tomorrow. And after 38 in Flagstaff, high today of 77, an overnight low of 39 and a high of 72 on Saturday. Have a great Friday. I'm Bill Monroe, and I'll just get back to your favorite mixed music for more than 40 years, the Mix 106.
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0: Circles, Post Malone, and the Backstreet Boys. Song is called As Long As You Love Me. Eric Clapton, boy, in the news. He doesn't have to put up with any kind of you-know-what. He's 81 years old. On May 7th, performing in Madrid, somebody in the audience threw a vinyl record sleeve at him and apparently hit him with it. Now, he wasn't injured or anything, but he's doing a concert. You're there probably paying premium prices for tickets, and some goofus throws a record sleeve at him. He said, you know what? Concert's done. I'm done. I'm out of here. Now, he's going to continue with shows in Germany, UK, and the US before ending at the Crossroads Guitar Festival. But here's a word to the wise. If you're in the audience and think you're going to be some kind of smart aleck and throw something at him, concert's going to be over for everybody. So don't mess this up. If you want to be a goofball, do that on your own time, would you?
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0: Miley Cyrus Younger, you. Oh, somebody's done this again. Wacky but true story, San Francisco. A driver there facing a nearly $500 fine. They were pulled over for having a mannequin as a passenger. California Highway Patrol stopped the vehicle, noticing the front seat occupant dressed in a blue hoodie and a sun hat lacked a face. And they're in the high occupancy vehicle lane. You gotta have at least two people. And so somebody thought, well, I'll get in that lane and I'll show them. I'll get one over on them. And they are trying to reserve that for real people to reduce traffic congestion. And someone wanted to be a you-know-what, and that's what happens. The Bengals walk like an Egyptian on the way.
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1: More songs you like, fewer songs you don't. That's how we do variety.

She has a birthday coming up in a couple of weeks. Alanis Morissette will be 52 on June the 1st. That's You Learn. And I'm Steve with Lone Star.

There's Biebs with Daisies. Pat, hit me with your best shot in there, too. Finally, Friday, 5:15, not the time. That is the date today. You heard we've had an outbreak of blue dot fever. Post Malone, Meghan Trainor, Pussycat Dolls, all suffering from blue dot fever. Blue dot fever is apparently a new term. It's not a disease. It's not like the hantavirus or something. Blue dots are unsold seats on Ticketmaster's website for live concerts. 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Average concert ticket this summer, $144. 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So a lot of musicians are canceling their tours because they can't sell them out. Whoa.

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10: Thanks for making the Mix 106 your choice for your early Friday. Sunny skies, gusty winds, warm temperatures today and tomorrow. After an overnight low of 52, expect high of 83 today in the Prescott Quad Cities area, with an overnight low of 51 and a high of 79 tomorrow. 52 degrees tonight for Cottonwood and the Verde Valley with a high of 93. An overnight low of 51 and 89 tomorrow. And after 38 in Flagstaff, high today of 77. An overnight low of 39 and a high of 72 on Saturday. Have a great Friday. I'm Bill Monroe, and I'll just get back to your favorite mixed music for more than 40 years. 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

KDBV The Mix 106.9, celebrating 40 years of bringing you your favorite music. Thank you, Prescott Quad Cities, Cottonwood, Verde Valley, Flagstaff, and all of Northern Arizona. We couldn't have done it without you.

0: There's Lewis Capaldi. I was getting used to being someone you love. Quarter Flash, Harden My Heart in there as well. Finally Friday. We are into the weekend. Preakness is this weekend. The horse that won the Kentucky Derby is not racing at the Preakness because he's tired. He had to do the late night thing, then the Met Gala, lots of parties, not enough hay. You got to recover.
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I still haven't seen that HBO documentary on Billy Joel. It's so long. It came out, was it last July? It came out in two parts. I think all told it's like 6 hours long. So that makes me think you gotta be a big Billy Joel fan to sit through 6 hours of a documentary. Which is why they released it in two parts probably. I'm Steve with Memories. This is Maroon.

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0: You bet it is. Guaranteeing you a smile for over 40 years.
1: Yeah!

0: Good Life. There's One Republic. Goo Goos with Slide in there too. May 15th. Lots of birthdays. Athletes today celebrating birthdays. Emmett Smith, 57 today. Ray Lewis, 51. George Brett, baseball player, 73. Andy Murray is 39 today. See, I told you a lot of, you know, famous athletes celebrating birthdays today.
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10: 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Sunny skies, gusty winds, warm temperatures today and tomorrow. After an overnight low of 52, expect a high of 83 today in the Prescott Quad Cities area, with an overnight low of 51 and a high of 79 tomorrow. 52 degrees tonight for Cottonwood and the Verde Valley with a high of 93, an overnight low of 51 and 89 tomorrow. And after 38 in Flagstaff, high today of 77, an overnight low of 39 and a high of 72 on Saturday. Have a great Friday. I'm Bill Monroe, and I'll just get back to your favorite mixed music for more than 40 years, the Mix 106.
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0: There's Ed with Perfect. Phil, You Can't Hurry Love in there too. It is finally Friday. Next weekend, I just realized next weekend is Memorial Day. I always think of Memorial Day as the last weekend of May, but nope, it's next weekend. So here we are. Summer is upon us, right? A lot of graduation parties this weekend, I hear, and next weekend, and the weekend after that. Be careful.
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0: besides me. So we didn't go, right? Because it's a family event, not my family. I was overruled. It was the in-laws. They're not as cool as I am. So we didn't go to see Bruno. But, man, the clips I've seen this week from his show, I got to go see Bruno.
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2: 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Raise a smile and make hay. Have the loveliest day. Happy Friday to you.
1: Thank you, Mr. Tim J. Spencer. And yes, indeed, happy Friday. And happy National Shades Day. Yeah, don't forget to wear your sunglasses at night. And be sure to wear them on the Russ Bus with me, Russ Edwards, here on the Morning Mix. Don't go anywhere. Your chance of 15 seconds of fame is up soon with your Friday shout-outs. I'll have your weekend happenings, and I'll have all your favorite music to get you ready for your weekend with my co-pilot Steve Lee and Scott Connors giving you the latest music, gossip, and national news. Another nice and sunny day in the Northland to look forward to, with highs in the mid-80s for the Prescott area, currently about 54 in the Prescott Quad City, 63 in Cottonwood, and 45 right now in Flagstaff. Enjoy some pleasant outdoor dining, as today is both National Chocolate Chip Day and Pizza Party Day. Yeah, otherwise it's all about the transpo. It's also both National Bike to Work Day. Yeah, I used to go 8 miles to work every day after school on my bicycle. That was when I was 16, of course. And for you race fans, NASCAR Day. And yes, as you race fans already know, it is NASCAR season right now. In honor of that, let's remember to keep those high speeds on the track only. Golden Earring kicks us off with a little bit of that radar love right here on the Russ Voss and the Morning Mix 106.9.

Hi, this is Chino Valley's own Drew Wren from X Factor and American Idol. And when I want to have fun in the morning, I hop on board the Rust Bus on the Morning Mix right here at 106.9 KPPV.

Hi, this is Beverly D'Angelo, otherwise known as Alan Griswold. And if you want to have a fun ride, jump on the Rush Bus with Russ Edwards.

0: Post Malone, there's one that's suffering from blue dot fever. So is Morgan Wallen. Blue dot fever means they're not selling out their shows. Blue dots are, if you look on Ticketmaster for seats, you'll see blue dots around, and those are seats that are unsold. So artists who are not selling out are suffering from blue dot fever.
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21: KPPV, you're kicking back on the Russ Boss with me, Russ Edwards, here on the Morning Mix. How you doing? Yeah, you might be laughing a little bit, too. That Star Wars Babies bit I played before going into the break was a parody commercial on the new Mandalorian Grogu movie coming out next week. Yeah, I'm probably going to be checking that out myself. Thanks for being here with me. All right. Cottonwood, Verde Valley, Flagstaff, Prescott, Quad Cities. Time to start gearing up for our next big contest, the biggest one of the year every year. That's right, the 106 Days of Summer, longest-running radio contest in Arizona history. Starting right after Memorial Day, all you gotta do is listen for me to tell you when to call for great prizes every workday all summer long. 106 days worth of prizes, as a matter of fact. Everyone who wins one of those daily prizes is then entered into the drawing for the huge grand prize, that $3,000 shopping spree at the end of the contest in September. And it's no joke, there's a grand prize winner every single year, and it might just be you this year. Okie dokie, back to your faves now with REO Speedwagon, Annie Lennox, and Taylor Swift all up next for you right here on the Russ Boss and the Morning Mix 106.9. Happy Friday!
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Thank you, Prescott Quad Cities, Cottonwood, Verde Valley, Flagstaff, and all of Northern Arizona. We couldn't have done it without you.

0: Opelitis Taylor, Annie, Casey, JoJo in there too, into the weekend. Finally Friday, I am Steve Lee. Hope you're having a great start to the weekend. I guess Northern Lights are going to be visible from some places this weekend. You know, when we've been able to see them, I never see them. I have to use my phone to see the Northern Lights. And then I take pictures and it's like, oh, there they are. Like your phone catches it better than your eye.
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3: 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Sunny today with a light southwest breeze, clear and mild tonight. Then for your Saturday, sunny again but windy with gusts of up to 25 to 30 miles per hour. Expect a high of about 84 today in the Prescott Quad Cities with a low tonight of 53 and a high of 82 tomorrow. 93, the high today for Cottonwood and the Verde Valley with a low tonight of 60 and a high tomorrow of 91. 78 degrees and medium breezes today for Flagstaff with a low tonight of 41, then a high on Saturday of 76 with gusty winds. That's your KPPV forecast. 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

0: levitating.
1: It's Dua Lipa with Levitating, Bananarama, the cruel summer in there too. It is finally Friday. I didn't realize this, but I just saw the NFL schedule for next winter. Check this out. Super Bowl is on February the 14th. That is, of course, Valentine's Day. It is also the latest date in NFL history for the Super Bowl. And February 14th is the day before President's Day. So we know a lot of people don't go into work the day after the Super Bowl because they're hungover or whatever, ate too many chicken wings. This year, for a number of people, if you have President's Day off, cha-ching, there you go.
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10: 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That's covering all of Yavapai County. 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Tomorrow, starting at 5 p.m., it's Walk on the Wild Side at the Heritage Park Zoo in Prescott. They'll have games, activities, and vendors' booths along with a food truck. Grandson Jackson loves going to that zoo. He'll often, you know, he'll run around, he'll check out the animals. He likes going into that little reptile's house. But then he always eventually ends up in the sandbox in the play area. But hey, that's kids for you, right? Back into the mix now with Huey Lewis and the news, which is also coming up in a few minutes right here on the Russ Boss and the Morning Mix 106.9.
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1: 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Russ Edwards here again. 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
7: 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I'm Bill Monroe reporting.
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9: Projects for the second half of this year include medium voltage cable replacements, installation of fire detection and suppression to two buildings, and an upgrade and expansion of the patient communication system. VA Healthcare System Executive Director Stephen Sample has stated this funding allows the system to continue modernizing and improving so facilities remain safe, efficient, and equipped to provide high quality care for veterans. According to system officials, the funding is part of a record $4.8 billion in nationwide VA spending to modernize, repair, and improve healthcare facilities this fiscal year. I'm Greg Paul reporting.
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1: Getting a check of your May 15th Morning Mix forecast, brought to you by Yavapai Block. Sunny today with a light southwest breeze, clear and mild tonight. Then for your Saturday, sunny again but windy with gusts of up to 25 to 30 miles per hour, and those high winds predicted to last through the weekend. Expect a high of about 84 today in the Prescott Quad Cities with a low tonight of 53 and a high of 82 tomorrow. 93, the high today for Cottonwood and the Verde Valley with a low tonight of 60 and a high tomorrow of 91. 78 degrees and medium breezes today for Flagstaff with a low tonight of 41, then a high on Saturday of 76 with gusty winds. Currently 58 in the Prescott Quad Cities, 67 in Cottonwood and 52 right now in Flagstaff. It's just after 7 o'clock. Please be careful and courteous on the roads and have a fun Friday. I'm Russ Edwards. 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

0: into the weekend on this Friday. I am Steve Lee. What are our weekend plans? Anything going on this weekend? It's another new Saturday Night Live, I think, this weekend. A lot of things coming to an end. Saturday Night Live's regular season. Colbert is done next week. Of course, we have the Memorial Day next weekend. So the unofficial start to summer.
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0: on the Russ Bus with me, Russ Edwards, live with you here on the Morning Mix, about 27 minutes past the hour. Happy Friday. Yeah, here we are getting ready for yet another fantastic weekend. Got a lot of stuff going on, too. Thanks so much for being here with me this morning. Yay, once again, Friday. So it's time to give you some recognition and a little bit of fame, right? Time for your Friday shout-outs. You ready? All right, listen up for your name. Here we go. A shout-out to listener Sarah at Identifried Thrift and Vintage on the corner of Gurley and Montezuma in downtown Prescott. Neat little thrift store we discovered that strives to help victims of abuse, trafficking, and addiction. A hearty Russ Bus hello going out to a couple of fellows we met at Founding Fathers over the past weekend. Prescott resident and UFC referee, yeah, Raul, and Prescott Times photographer and videographer Roberto. A couple of guys with a couple of fun-sounding jobs, right? A very happy belated birthday going out to Lisa in Prescott, who celebrated hers on Monday, and to Cindy from Barry's Pie Pantry, who celebrated on Wednesday. And finally, a shout-out to Chris, Lexi, Jenny, Andrea, Zane, Donovan, and owner Steve at Aroma Pizza in Chino Valley. They've got us playing while they're making those awesome pizza pies. They got a great steak sub, too. Thanks for feeding me well, folks. And funny little side story. I know someone doing the flagging at the current Glassford Hill Road construction site that said a resident with a really thick New York accent came out of her house and started talking to him. She complained that the only thing she didn't like about Arizona, that there was no good pizza out here. Well, some may disagree, but growing up back east, I know what she means. I can sympathize. There's just almost no comparison to a slice of New York pizza. Though Aroma Pizza comes pretty darn close as far as its flavor. My dad, who was a hobby chef, said he thought it was the water. The water here out west is chock full of minerals, and even though New York is noisy and dirty, it actually has some of the best tasting tap water in the world. Interesting, huh? All right, who else has a birthday out there? Do you have a request? Parents, kids listening to KPPV, they love to hear their name. Or if you just want to hear your name over the radio, then post it on the KPPV 106.9 Facebook page or call me at 445-8289. I'll include you and or your message in my weekly shout-out. Speaking of those requests, how about one for Smash Mouth going out to Davey and Flagstaff? That's up next, followed by Meghan Trainor and some Bruno Mars for you right here on the Russ Bus and the Morning Mix of 106.9, getting you through your Friday and into the weekend.
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0: guess if you were a fan of Yellowstone, I guess the spinoff Dutton Ranch is starting. It's on tonight, right? Out today. Dutton Ranch is Beth Dutton and Rip. They relocate to Texas with their adopted son, and immediately there's a dead body.
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3: 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Sunny today with a light southwest breeze, clear and mild tonight. Then for your Saturday, sunny again, but windy with gusts of up to 25 to 30 miles per hour. Expect a high of about 84 today in the Prescott Quad Cities, with a low tonight of 53 and a high of 82 tomorrow. 93, the high today for Cottonwood and the Verde Valley, with a low tonight of 60 and a high tomorrow of 91. 78 degrees and medium breezes today for Flagstaff, with a low tonight of 41, then a high on Saturday of 76 with gusty winds. That's your KPPV forecast. 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
24: 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Of course, that's for all of Yavapai Pine County, Flagstaff, Coconino County. You've got us tuned in at 100.7 FM. Thanks so much for waking up with me. Looking at a wonderful weekend coming up ahead right now, closing out the 7 o'clock hour, which has been brought to you by the new Exceptional Community Hospital on Highway 69 in Prescott, right around Yavapai Hills. 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More of the best variety coming up with Whitesnake and Here I Go Again. And here we go again with another Pawsome Pet Fair. That's right, the Pet Fair is back at the center on Rosser Street both today and tomorrow with vendors and local businesses offering pet care, training, emergency shelter, and then tomorrow, local nonprofits will be on hand for pet adoption services. My wife and I had a rescue dog for a while. This was before grandson Jackson. Big old female bulldog named Zoe. White with a few little black or gray spots here and there. She was very sweet and gentle, but was quite old, and she only lasted a year. However, a wonderful year of walking with us and playing with our cats and other dogs. Funny thing about the cat, Zoe was so big that when she licked one of them, the cat would almost topple over. Rescue pets are awesome. Your 8 a.m. news and weather on the way as well, right here on the Russ Boss and the Morning Mix 106.9. 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
1: Good Friday morning. Russ Edwards back with you again. Let's get you in the know with your KPPV news. Central Arizona Fire and Medical Authority officials have concluded their investigation into the historic Barlow Massex house fire.
3: The fire started May 2nd on 4th Street near Fain Park in Prescott Valley. Central Arizona and Prescott fire crews were dispatched to the fire at around 3:15 p.m. and found a two-story home with flames showing from the roof. Firefighters quickly brought the blaze under control and remained on scene throughout the night for suppression and overhaul operations. The resident, 89-year-old Estelle Caldwell, was at home at the time but was able to safely evacuate prior to the arrival of fire crews. During his weekly Facebook update, Mayor Cal Palguda says help is needed for Caldwell.
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6: 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So go ahead, plan that freedom-loving road trip. God bless America.
1: 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Sunny today with a light southwest breeze, clear and mild tonight. Then for your Saturday, sunny again but windy with gusts of up to 25 to 30 miles per hour, and those high winds predicted to last through the weekend. Expect a high of about 84 today in the Prescott-Quon cities, with a low tonight of 53 and a high of 82 tomorrow. 93, the high today for Cottonwood and the Verde Valley, with a low tonight of 60 and a high tomorrow of 91. 78 degrees and medium breezes today for Flagstaff, with a low tonight of 41, then a high on Saturday of 76 with gusty winds. Currently 67 in the Prescott-Quon cities. It is 76 right now in Cottonwood and 61 in Flagstaff. It's also just after 8 o'clock. Please be careful and forgiving on the roads, and have a fabulous Friday. I'm Russ Edwards. 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

0: It's One Republic. And apologize. Hey, thanks for having us tuned in. And listen, just a heads up for you, if you're a fan of NBC's The Voice, Queen Latifah going to be joining as a brand new coach for season number 30 alongside returning coaches Kelly Clarkson and Adam Levine and newcomer too, Riley Green.
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19: KPPV, you're all settled in on the Russ Bus with me, Russ Edwards, coming at you live here on the Morning Mix. Happy Friday. About 26 minutes past that 8 o'clock hour. Thanks so much for joining me. It is a Friday, so yay! And in case you didn't catch it earlier, time once again to give you a little bit of recognition and a little bit of fame. Time for your Friday shout-outs. You ready for it? All right, listen up for your name. It might be in here. Here you go. A shout-out to listener Sarah at Identifreed Thrift and Vintage on the corner of Gurley and Montezuma in downtown Prescott. Neat little thrift store we'd never been to before that strives to help victims of abuse, trafficking, and addiction. Good for them. Thank you very much. A hearty Russ Bus hello going out to a couple of fellows we met at Founding Fathers, Prescott resident and UFC referee Raul. Yeah, cool, huh? And Prescott Times photographer and videographer Roberto. A couple of guys with a couple of fun jobs. Thanks so much for listening. A very happy belated birthday going out to Lisa in Prescott, who celebrated hers on Monday, and to Cindy from Barry's Pie Pantry, who celebrated on Wednesday. Finally, a shout-out to Chris, Lexi, Jenny, Andrea, Zane, Donovan, and owner Steve at Aroma Pizza in Chino Valley. They've got us on while they're making those awesome pizza pies. They have a great steak sub, too. Great Philly cheesesteak. Thanks for feeding me well, you folks. Funny little side story here. I know someone doing the flagging at the current Glassford Hill Road construction site. And he said a resident with a really thick New York accent came out of her house and started talking to him. She complained that the only thing she didn't like about Arizona is that there was no good pizza out here. Well, some of you may disagree, but growing up back east, I can sympathize. I know what she means. There's really almost just no comparison to a slice of New York pizza. Though Aroma Pizza comes pretty darn close as far as its flavor. My dad, who is a hobby chef, said he thought it was the water. You know, the water out here out west is chocked full of minerals. And even though New York is noisy and dirty, it actually has some of the best tasting tap water in the world. Interesting, huh? All right, who else has a birthday out there? Is it your anniversary? Just want to hear your name over the radio. Parents, you got kids listening. They love to hear their name over the radio. Post it on the KPPV 106.9 Facebook page or call me at 445-8289 or use any of the email addresses on our KPPV.com website. I'll include you and or your message in my weekly shout-outs. 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

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Thank you, Prescott, Quad Cities, Cottonwood, Verde Valley, Flagstaff, and all of Northern Arizona. We couldn't have done it without you.

0: There's Taylor Swift and Cruel Summer. All right, well, listen, if you or maybe a son or daughter is a Lego fan, to celebrate a quarter century of the Lord of the Rings, have you heard about this? Lego going to be offering up an almost 8,300-piece set recreating the majestic city of Gondor. Yeah, it's due out, I think, on June 4th, but it'll cost you a small fortune like all big Lego sets do, about $650.
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6: This Friday, check of your mix 106.9 weather sponsored by Yavapai College. Sunny today with a light southwest breeze, clear and mild tonight. Then for your Saturday, sunny again, but windy with gusts of up to 25 to 30 miles per hour. Expect a high of about 84 today in the Prescott Quad Cities with a low tonight of 53 and a high of 82 tomorrow. 93, the high today for Cottonwood and the Verde Valley with a low tonight of 60 and a high tomorrow of 91. 78 degrees and medium breezes today for Flagstaff with a low tonight of 41, then a high on Saturday of 76 with gusty winds. That's your KPPV forecast. 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

This will fade eventually, so if our time is running out, day after day, we'll make the mundane a masterpiece. Oh my, my, oh my, my love, I take one look at you, you're taking me out.

0: Alex Warren with Ordinary. Hey, it's Scott, heading up on the top of the hour. Well, if you're a fan of Grey's Anatomy and or Supergirl, yeah, star Shyler Lee, did I say her name right? She just announced a split from her husband, Nathan West, the other day. Those two have been together. Yeah, this is sad, for the past 20 years.
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APPV, good morning. How you doing? Russ Edwards with you here on the Mix 106.9. Thanks so much for coming along with me as we get through this last work day of the week and into the weekend, coming to the end of the 8 o'clock hour, which has been brought to you by MTE Communications. 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Classic Hot Rods are taking over Whiskey Row this weekend with the inaugural run of Hot Rod-O-Rama. 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There will also be live music, food, and a bunch of specialty and automotive vendors. My wife, Julia, loves classic car shows, so yeah, we might be taking grandson Jackson with us and checking that out. Sheryl Crow may want to check it out, too. She's coming up, and she needs a fast machine just like Steve McQueen. Your 9 a.m. news and weather coming at you, too, in just a few right here on the Russ Bus and the Morning Mix 106.9.

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1: Good Friday morning to you. Russ Edwards here again. Let's get you updated with your KPPV news. The Chino Valley Pickleball Association has received a generous donation for its new courts.
3: Last September, town council members approved the pickleball facility's capital campaign donor levels and recognition opportunities. Capital campaign chair Mary Kelly told council Tuesday night what this project entails.
4: The project is part of the community center phase 3 vision, and the town has already allocated funding for ground preparation and related foundational improvements to support the future courts and associated amenities.
3: The first major contribution has been received from Fan Contracting in the amount of $25,000. Kelly explained what comes with this donor recognition structure.
4: Fan Contracting has chosen the half pickleball court donor category, and they're requesting as their recognition to have their company logo placed on the sideline of their donated half court.
3: According to Chino Valley town officials, this request is project specific and doesn't establish a broader policy or precedent for naming rights at town facilities. Staff is currently developing a naming rights policy for council consideration at a future date. I'm Bill Monroe reporting.
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5: 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This is Josh Houston reporting.
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6: 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You restored my spirit so my tail can wag again. 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
1: 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Sunny today with a light southwest breeze, clear and mild tonight. Then for your Saturday, sunny again but windy with gusts of up to 25 to 30 miles per hour and those high winds predicted to last through the weekend. Expect a high of about 84 today in the Prescott Quad Cities with a low tonight of 53 and a high of 82 tomorrow. 93, the high today for Cottonwood and the Verde Valley with a low tonight of 60 and a high tomorrow of 91. 78 degrees and medium breezes today for Flagstaff with a low tonight of 41, then a high on Saturday of 76 with gusty winds. Currently 72 in the Prescott Quad Cities, 81 in Cottonwood and 65 right now in Flagstaff. It's just after 9 o'clock. Please be careful on the roads and have a great Friday. I'm Russ Edwards. 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
7: Hi, this is Chino Valley's own Drew Rinn from X Factor and American Idol. 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
1: Hi, this is Scott O'Neill from the Scott O'Neill Band of Northern Arizona Blues Alliance. 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
0: You bet it is. Guaranteeing you a smile for over 40 years.
1: Yeah!

0: Justin Timberlake and Can't Stop the Feeling. All right, well, did you hear about this poll they did of about 5,000 adults around the United States? Yeah, it was done by Dave & Buster's, and it showed that almost 50% of us around the country feel like our overall life is currently lacking in fun. Yeah, that seems about right. And 12% can't even remember the last time they had a full free day of fun. And half the people polled wish they could do something fun and socially every day, or at the very least, a few times a week.
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26: 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Happy Friday, getting through it so we can get to our weekend. Thanks so much for hopping on board with me about 28 minutes past your 9 o'clock hour, which is being brought to you by Bucky's and Yavapai Casinos. Great dining and casino entertainment right in your own neighborhood. 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

0: Clear and mild tonight, then for your Saturday, sunny again, but windy with gusts of up to 25 to 30 miles per hour. Expect a high of about 84 today in the Prescott Quad Cities with a low tonight of 53 and a high of 82 tomorrow. 93, the high today for Cottonwood and the Verde Valley with a low tonight of 60 and a high tomorrow of 91. 78 degrees and medium breezes today for Flagstaff with a low tonight of 41, then a high on Saturday of 76 with gusty winds. That's your KPPV forecast. 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
23: KPPB, the Morning Mix, and the Russ Boss with me, Russ Edwards, putting it in the garage for today as we help you get through this Friday and into your weekend. 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There'll also be live music, food, and a bunch of specialty and automotive vendors. 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They'll have games, activities, and vendors' booths along with a food truck. And on Sunday, your Northern Arizona Wranglers take it on the Iowa Barnstormers at the Findlay Toyota Center at 4:30 p.m. Now, get out there and have some fun. And buckle up if you're on the road. Stay safe. That's it for the show. I'll be back for the noon news and a few more weathers. Otherwise, I'll see you on Monday. A fun weekend, but first, some more fun music. The Go-Go's up next, and they got the beat right here on the Russ Boss and the Morning Mix 106.9. Have a great Friday and a wonderful weekend.
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Go West and King of Wishful Thinking. Well, thanks for having us tuned in. Doing our part to try to get you the heck on through that Friday workday so we can kick off another May weekend around here with Christina Aguilera. This is Beautiful.

Hi, this is Chino Valley's own Drew Rinn from X Factor and American Idol. And when I want to have fun in the morning, I hop on board the Rust Bus right here at 106.9 KPPV.

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1: 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Thank you, Prescott, Quad Cities, Cottonwood, Verde Valley, Flagstaff, and all of Northern Arizona. We couldn't have done it without you.

0: It's Miley Cyrus and Younger You. All right, well, listen, if you're a fan of the Savannah Bananas, or more specifically, Jackson Olsen, Jackson has signed up to be on season number 35 of Dancing with the Stars. I'm going to be honest, I have still not seen a single episode of Dancing with the Stars. And we're going on season 35 already? Really?
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14: This Friday, check of your mix 106.9 weather sponsored by Yavapai College. Sunny today with a light southwest breeze, clear and mild tonight. Then for your Saturday, sunny again, but windy with gusts of up to 25 to 30 miles per hour. Expect a high of about 84 today in the Prescott Quad Cities with a low tonight of 53 and a high of 82 tomorrow. 93, the high today for Cottonwood and the Verde Valley with a low tonight of 60 and a high tomorrow of 91. 78 degrees and medium breezes today for Flagstaff with a low tonight of 41, then a high on Saturday of 76 with gusty winds. That's your KPPV forecast. 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

0: Benson Boone, and sorry I'm here for someone else. All right, well, a tryout's better than nothing. Wide receiver Brock Reichsteiner, son of WWE Hall of Famer Scott Steiner, he signed on with the New Orleans Saints the other day as an undrafted free agent.
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1: Ed Sheeran and Shape of You. Hey, my name is Scott, heading up on the top of the hour. Well, we're all aware of Crater of Diamonds State Park, right? You find a diamond, you get to keep the diamond. I'm going to be honest, I've never been there, but it's on my to-do list, so if anybody wants to plan a pilgrimage, let me know. The other day, though, a woman from Pennsylvania found a 3.09-carat white diamond, and yes, it is hers to keep.
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0: You bet it is. Guaranteeing you a smile for over 40 years.
1: Yeah!

John Mellencamp, and Hurt So Good. Hey, thanks for letting us scoot on through that Friday together around here. This one's from Snow Patrol. Yeah, I still love this one. It's Chasing Cars. We'll do-

0: Ophelia.
1: Taylor Swift and The Fate of Ophelia. All right, well, the other day we got the report that inflation was apparently at 3.8% in April. And now I guess we're hearing that the producer price index, you know, the PPI, rose 6% for the past 12 months, ending in the month of April.
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19: 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Sunny today with a light southwest breeze, clear and mild tonight. Then for your Saturday, sunny again, but windy with gusts of up to 25 to 30 miles per hour. Expect a high of about 84 today in the Prescott Quad Cities with a low tonight of 53 and a high of 82 tomorrow. 93, the high today for Cottonwood and the Verde Valley with a low tonight of 60 and a high tomorrow of 91. 78 degrees and medium breezes today for Flagstaff with a low tonight of 41, then a high on Saturday of 76 with gusty winds. That's your KPPV forecast. 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

0: Harry Styles, and As It Was. All right, well, decades after the last Godfather movie hit and more than 10 years since the last Godfather novel hit, yeah, have you been a fan of that franchise over the years? Well, the story of the Corleone crime family has a brand new chapter that's due out before long. It's going to be presented for the first time from a woman's point of view. It's due out in the fall of 2027.
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0: It's Olivia Dean, and so easy to fall in love. My name is Scott, heading up on the top of the hour. Well, if you want to burn some serious calories over the summer months, yeah, you need to start playing beach volleyball. 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It's like playing in molasses.
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1: 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I'm Russ Edwards, keeping you up to date with your KPPV news. 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
3: 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During a live appearance on yesterday's Talk of the Town on KQ&A, Matthew Phillips, U.S. Vets Development and Communications Manager, told Host Sanford Cohen this event will be held tomorrow.
4: The registration starts at 8 a.m. It's going to be at Founding Fathers Collective, which is 218 North Granite Street. The actual run starts at 9 a.m.
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3: 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I'm Bill Monroe reporting.
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5: 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VA Healthcare System Executive Director Stephen Sample has stated this funding allows the system to continue modernizing and improving so facilities remain safe, efficient, and equipped to provide high quality care for veterans. According to system officials, the funding is part of a record $4.8 billion in nationwide VA spending to modernize, repair, and improve healthcare facilities this fiscal year. I'm Greg Paul reporting.
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1: 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Sunny today with a light southwest breeze, clear and mild tonight. Then for your Saturday, sunny again but windy with gusts of up to 25 to 30 miles per hour, and those high winds predicted to last through the weekend. Expect a high of about 84 today in the Prescott Quad Cities with a low tonight of 53 and a high of 82 tomorrow. 93, the high today for Cottonwood and the Verde Valley with a low tonight of 60 and a high tomorrow of 91. 78 degrees and medium breezes today for Flagstaff with a low tonight of 41, then a high on Saturday of 76 with gusty winds. Currently it is 78 right now in the Prescott Quad Cities, 87 in Cottonwood and 71 in Flagstaff. It's also just after 12 o'clock. Please be careful, kind, and forgiving to each other on the roads, and have a great rest of your Friday and a wonderful weekend. I'm Russ Edwards. 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

0: There's Ed Sheeran with Bad Habits. All right, well, if you're a fan of The Voice on NBC, it looks like Queen Latifah is going to be signing on as a brand new coach for season number 30. Queen Latifah is going to be there alongside returning coaches Kelly Clarkson and Adam Levine, alongside newcomer Riley Green.
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We couldn't have done it without you.

0: I just might. It's Bruno Mars. Well, before I tell you the story, can I just say that Legos are way overpriced? Yeah, to celebrate a quarter century of the Lord of the Rings, Lego offering up an almost 8,300-piece set that will recreate the majestic city of Gondor. Yeah, it's due out on June 4th, but for the small fortune of $650.
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9: This Friday, check of your mix of 106.9 weather sponsored by Yavapai College. Sunny today with a light southwest breeze, clear and mild tonight. Then for your Saturday, sunny again, but windy with gusts of up to 25 to 30 miles per hour. Expect a high of about 84 today in the Prescott Quad Cities with a low tonight of 53 and a high of 82 tomorrow. 93, the high today for Cottonwood and the Verde Valley with a low tonight of 60 and a high tomorrow of 91. 78 degrees and medium breezes today for Flagstaff with a low tonight of 41, then a high on Saturday of 76 with gusty winds. That's your KPPV forecast. 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

0: It's Post Malone and Circles. My name is Scott, heading up on the top of the hour. All right, well, I don't know if you heard about this poll they did here across the United States of about 5,000 adults. It showed that about 48% of us here in the country feel like our overall life is currently lacking in fun. I'm going to be honest. Yeah, that seems about right.
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See what we're doing here? See what we're doing here? I'm Gina with Harry Styles. Now here's Late Night Talkin'.

Hi, this is Beverly D'Angelo, otherwise known as Alan Griswold. And if you want to have a fun ride, jump on the Rust Bus with Russ Edwards.

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0: Taylor Swift's Opalite. I'm Gina. Happy Friday. I'll be honest with you, I'm a little scared when you read and watch the news, right? So France is quarantining another cruise ship over the norovirus outbreak. And of course, several states monitoring the hantavirus exposures because, and that cruise ship, of course, docked in Spain and people, you know, getting treated for that. I board a cruise here in like 2 months. I'm kind of scared, right? Like, I don't want to get sick. Going to Alaska, I'm so excited for my cruise, but when you see all these cruise ships getting the norovirus, it makes you wonder, like, okay, should I even eat anything? Don't touch anything. Don't eat anything. Just go and see the glaciers, Gina. On the way, we're going to see some Lady Gaga in our future. Eric Carmen and Maroon 5, too. Stay close.
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1: Yeah!

0: Maroon 5 and Memories. Now let's talk about the heyday of it all, right? I feel like I had my heyday back in my late 20s. Okay? And then, you know, it happens, you go away, right? Same way with Duran Duran. I feel like Duran Duran had their heyday back in the 80s and early 90s, right? And now, while they're still out touring, and Simon Le Bon suggests that, you know what, I don't need to take the small stage. We are, you know, a headlining act, and that's all there is to it. Somebody had asked Duran Duran to play the Glastonbury Festival, but in the disco tent at like 3 p.m. in the afternoon, and he's like, no. We shouldn't be below anybody on the bill. Like, we need to be headlining the band or the act. So it's headliner or bust when it comes to Duran Duran. So what do you think? When do you think you had your heyday? Ah, that's a good question. Ed Sheeran's up next with Photograph.
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8: This Friday, check of your mix 106.9 weather, sponsored by Yavapai College. Sunny today with a light southwest breeze, clear and mild tonight. Then for your Saturday, sunny again but windy with gusts of up to 25-30 miles per hour. Expect a high of about 84 today in the Prescott Quad Cities, with a low tonight of 53 and a high of 82 tomorrow. 93, the high today for Cottonwood and the Verde Valley, with a low tonight of 60 and a high tomorrow of 91. 78 degrees and medium breezes today for Flagstaff, with a low tonight of 41, then a high on Saturday of 76 with gusty winds. That's your KPPV forecast. 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

0: taking it easy on me. You know, at one point we were playing a couple of Lizzo songs, and then Lizzo kind of just went away. I don't know what happened there, but Lizzo went kind of crazy on the music industry. Well, actually on social media. She said that social media's algorithm kind of killing the music industry since posts aren't shown in chronological order. So new music announcements might be being missed. So you know what? It is so funny. If you're not posting 2-3 times a day, your algorithms get all kinds of thrown off, right? And it's so weird. I mean, I just got to the point now that I'm like, you know what? If I post, I post. If I don't, I don't. I really don't care. You know, there's always going to be somebody younger and hungrier kind of thing, right? But Lizzo might be onto something, you know? On the way, Steve Perry's up next with O'Sherry.
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1: Variety is more than just a bunch of random songs. It's a bunch of random songs you really like.

0: Got them flowers, Miley Cyrus. I think it's next week. Next Friday, she'll be getting her star on the Hollywood Walk of Fame. All my stories kind of roll into one another. I'm Gina. Happy Friday. I'm kind of into this. Bravo just announced that they're going to do this new reality show, which is going to be like a mix of The Real Housewives and Yellowstone, kind of focusing on wealthy wives in the Texas Hill County. And the working title is going to be Secrets, Lies, and Texas Wives. What do you think? Would you watch it? I mean, I'd give it a watch just like once, you know, see if it's actually any good. Secrets, Lies, Texas Wives. That's pretty interesting. On the way, Miles Smith will toss in some heart and we'll stack and pack it with Avril Lavigne, too.
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0: Avril Lavigne and Complicated. So I just found another documentary. I started watching Martin, Life is Short, with Martin Short. Oh my gosh, that's pretty fascinating. I'm always about the documentaries. In fact, watching and finishing up the Arnold Schwarzenegger one was terrific. Terrific, I tell you. So new to the movie theaters this week, there's only two really, Obsession and In the Gray. Oh, and Is God is also out as well. So, they're doing an anniversary, like a Shrek anniversary, 25th anniversary, if you'd like to see that. And Driver's Ed is out as well. So, but you can check out some things that are coming to streaming this weekend, and remember to buy that big bucket of popcorn and think of me since I can't have any. Backstreet Boys on deck with I Want It That Way.
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14: 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Sunny today with a light southwest breeze, clear and mild tonight. Then for your Saturday, sunny again but windy with gusts of up to 25-30 miles per hour. Expect a high of about 84 today in the Prescott Quad Cities with a low tonight of 53 and a high of 82 tomorrow. 93, the high today for Cottonwood and the Verde Valley with a low tonight of 60 and a high tomorrow of 91. 78 degrees and medium breezes today for Flagstaff with a low tonight of 41, then a high on Saturday of 76 with gusty winds. That's your KPPV forecast. 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

0: man, I need about $300,000. Why do I need $300,000? You need $300,000 too. That's what they say raising a kid in America now costs. On the average of $300,000 just to get them to 18. And a new study says Hawaii is the most expensive state to raise a kid, while Mississippi is the cheapest. And across the country, daycare continues to be the biggest expense for families. A lot of people, one person staying at home because you know what? At the end of the day, they feel like, well, I'm working to have somebody else raise my kid. So why do that, you know? A study says parents now spend nearly 22% of their income on child-related costs. So boom, extra $300,000 coming in hot, right? Wouldn't that be nice? The weekend is here with Blinding Lights.
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0: ain't nothing ordinary about this, or maybe it is. I don't know. Yesterday was Mark Zuckerberg's 42nd birthday, right? I guess happy belated to Mark, boo billionaire. Meta just introduced an incognito chat with Meta AI on the WhatsApp. Now, a lot of people use the WhatsApp. I have the WhatsApp. Maybe you do too. And they revealed this at LlamaCon. There's a con for everything, right? This one called LlamaCon, and it basically allows users to have private conversations with AI assistants using end-to-end encryption. So I don't know if you use AI a lot. I definitely use Copilot and ChatGPT. I'm on the bandwagon, just like you should be. But yeah, now you can have these incognito chats with Meta AI. So there's that. One Republic's up next with Counting Stars.
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8: Clear skies and breezy overnight tonight. Sunshine in the forecast, but windy for your weekend. Expect an overnight low 54 tonight in the Prescott Quad Cities with a high tomorrow of 78, 74 for the high on Sunday. Cottonwood in the Verde Valley 54 tonight with a high tomorrow of 86, Sunday high of 82. 42 the overnight low in Flagstaff tonight with a high tomorrow of 73, rounding out the weekend with a high of 68. That's your forecast. 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

KDBV The Mix 106.9, celebrating 40 years of bringing you your favorite music. Thank you, Prescott Quad Cities, Cottonwood, Verde Valley, Flagstaff, and all of Northern Arizona. We couldn't have done it without you.

0: Someone You Loved. It's Louis Capaldi. So more and more people are kind of having throwback birthday parties. Case in point, Ashley Judd, she just turned 58 and she threw herself a 12th birthday party, singing, square dancing, lip syncing to Hall & Oates in a hairbrush. Really cute. She had a carousel of pictures I noticed on her Facebook page and her Instagram, and, she was at home. It looked like she had a childhood birthday party, and she remembers that too being one of the best times of her life. And so she was reclaiming a little bit of that love and that joy, which I think is delightful. Actually, maybe next year I should have a 12th birthday party. My favorite birthday party was my golden year when I was 9. It was all about the Smurfs way back when. Yeah. Blue and white jelly bellies. Chainsmokers up next with Closer.
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0: 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It isn't just you that loves the music on KPPV 106.9. 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

0: Stay with me. It's the Kid Laroi and Justin Bieber. If you and your kids like K-pop Demon Hunters, it is officially hitting the road with a global concert tour. 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Netflix has teamed up with AEG to present this global concert tour. I know, the K-pop Demon Hunter Fest, seriously, so, it's so big right now. And so, yeah, to know that they're gonna be taking their concert kinda on the road and, delivering it to the movie theaters, should be pretty interesting to watch. So we'll keep you posted as we, hear more about this. Shares on deck with If I Could Turn Back Time.
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1: 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I'm Lindsay Draper. 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
1: Taking a look at your Mix 106 weather. Clear skies and breezy overnight tonight. Sunshine in the forecast, but windy for your weekend. Expect an overnight low 54 tonight in the Prescott Quad Cities with a high tomorrow of 78, 74 for the high on Sunday. Cottonwood in the Verde Valley 54 tonight with a high tomorrow of 86, Sunday high of 82. 42 the overnight low in Flagstaff tonight with a high tomorrow of 73, rounding out the weekend with a high of 68. It's just after 4 o'clock. Hope you're having a fabulous Friday. I'm Lindsay Draper. Now let's get you back to your favorite mix of music for over 40 years. 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

0: Hi, this is Scott O'Neill from the Scott O'Neill Band of Northern Arizona Blues Alliance. When I'm not ripping out tunes on my guitar, I'm kicking back on the Rust Bus with Russ Edwards on KPPV.
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0: You bet it is. Guaranteeing you a smile for over 40 years.
1: Yeah!

0: That K-pop Demon Hunter Global Fest concert I just mentioned will be coming, so we'll certainly keep you posted as we learn more after playing Huntrix right there. Hey, so listen, our You Just Can't Fix Stupid segment, you know, coming off the heels of Easter a month or so ago, I'm just getting this story. A man on a motorcycle was arrested after leading police on a high-speed chase. He was clocked doing 120 miles per hour on his motorcycle, and he was dressed as the Easter Bunny. How can you see through those Easter Bunny, that head, right? It wasn't a full body suit, apparently. Apparently it was and did have an elaborate helmet, but giant plush ears, blue eyes, pink nose. There was that. There's photos online. The guy was caught facing charges of reckless driving, fleeing from the scene, eluding the police, speeding over 50 miles per hour over the speed limit, and having a weapon during a commission of a felony. That's crazy. That guy's going down. The Easter Bunny's going down. Pink's up next with Tribe.
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13: 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Then head on over to Barbudo's Baja Grill and Cantina in Prescott, serving up authentic Baja-style Mexican food with serious flavor. Try their legendary green burrito or sizzling ribeye tompenqueña grilled to perfection Mexican style. Happy hour from 3 p.m. to close, $1 off drafts, wine, and house margaritas. Oh, and have you heard about the new bad Barbudo's After Dark? Friday nights with DJs, drinks, and dancing. 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Off Willow Creek Road, Barbudos. Taste the Baja right here in Prescott. Barbudos.
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0: Lady Gaga and Bruno Mars. So we all kind of look to Netflix. I was just telling you earlier in the show that I've been watching Martin, Life is Short, the documentary out on Martin Short. Netflix held its upfront presentation the other day announcing some new shows. Adam Sandler's Grown Ups 3 in the works. Nick Cannon has a reality show about 12 kids with his six different mothers. And there will be Will Ferrell's new golf comedy called The Hawk, and that'll drop on us July 16th, so something to look forward to. But anyway, they just were talking about all their different plots and castings and things like that that are going to be moving forward in Netflix in the coming year or so. So there you go. On the way, Post Malone and Morgan Wallen up next with I Had Some Help.
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0: Outkast with Hey Ya. So we've been winding down the Stephen Colbert show, right? I know he's been sitting down with some great actors and actresses and all of his favorites and sharing some really cool things. A lot of action in his final days, really. Just this week he shared a on-the-mouth kiss with Jimmy Fallon, Julia Louis-Dreyfus, and Pedro Pascal. But he was saying and mentioning how, like, when it came to people and their beauty, he was really kind of starstruck by Michelle Williams. Also Rachel Weisz and Rebecca Ferguson and Andrew Garfield. He said these people, he had a hard time even looking them in the eye. They were so good looking. Huh. Who knew? On the way, Taylor Swift's around the corner with Cruel Summer.
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